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14: The top stories this hour. England's last 16 game against Mexico at the World Cup is underway an hour later than originally scheduled. Kickoff was delayed due to the threat of storms in Mexico City. Nigel Farage claims he's the victim of an establishment hit job and has followed the rules. He's facing calls for an investigation over financial support given to him by a convicted criminal. The Sunday Times reported yesterday George Cottrell also gave the Reform UK leader use of a rented property before he was elected. Broadcaster Angela Epstein says this could be damaging for Mr. Farage.
15: Will it cut through and will it damage Farage's profile amongst his loyal supporters? That's a different question. But I think one thing that voters find very difficult to sort of accept and process is when we see MPs with their noses in the trough.
14: The Foreign Secretary is warning the world can't wait for an AI equivalent of Hiroshima before agreeing rules on the technology. Yvette Cooper says nuclear weapons were only brought under control after their terrifying power was seen at the end of the Second World War, and it can't take a catastrophe to force action on artificial intelligence. The mother of a boy who died from an allergic reaction at school says new safety rules mark a turning point for families. From September, every school in England must stock allergy pens and train staff to use them. In sport, defending men's champion Jannik Sinner is into the quarterfinals at Wimbledon after a straight sets victory over Shintaro Mochizuki.
16: All things considered, you know, I tried to stay a bit more aggressive. Had some chances in the second set, couldn't use them, but still very happy about today's performance. Trying, you know, to step up, you know, every day a little bit better. So I'm very happy about today.
14: Seven-time champion Novak Djokovic is also through to the last eight after fighting past Roman Safulin. And the women's top seed is out, with Aryna Sabalenka losing in straight sets in the fourth round against Naomi Osaka. And George Russell finished second at the British F1 Grand Prix behind Charles Leclerc. From Sky News, that's the latest.

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15: The top stories this hour. And well, if you didn't stay up, it was a game that had it all. A delay, penalties, saves, yellow cards and a red card for Jarrell Kwanzaa. But England are into the quarterfinals of the World Cup after beating Mexico 3-2. Fans watching the early morning kickoff at Wembley Box Park in London were elated on the full-time whistle. Jude Bellingham and Harry Kane got the goals. Bellingham thanked the fans back home.
16: I can imagine it's carnage, but in a happy way, positive. Everyone, no matter where you're from, no matter kind of what you do, I can imagine everyone's together, and that's the thing that I dream of being a part of as this England squad, bringing my country together.
15: Thomas Tuchel's side face Norway next on Saturday night. Meanwhile, Jordan Henderson's in hospital with quite a serious injury after falling over an advertising hoarding. Elsewhere this morning, pharmacies say they're bracing for a surge in demand as the first weight loss pill goes on sale. The tablet form of Wegovy is available from some chemists from today. It's for those who can't or don't want to inject. But there's a warning to look out for imitations as they'll be easier for criminals to fake. The former head of Royal Protection doesn't believe Prince Harry would be allowed to visit the UK unprotected if there was a serious threat. It's understood the Duke of Sussex is coming to London for an Invictus Games event without his wife Meghan and children today due to concerns over security. Allergy pens will be stocked in every UK school from September. Teachers are also getting training to prepare for emergencies. And the trailer for the new Oasis documentary's dropped.
17: I just don't see myself
1: on stage with Liam, I just don't see it.
17: The way it finished, unacceptable.
15: Don't Look Back in Anger follows the ups and downs of Liam and Noel Gallagher's reunion tour last year. It's out in cinemas in September.
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15: Rain in the north, particularly heavy in the north and west of Scotland. Hot and sunny in the south with highs today between 17 and 31 degrees. That's the latest. I'm Andrea Fox.
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0: Welcome along to the Dave Berry Breakfast Show, the home to unique merchandise. And right now, you early birds are being rewarded with a Dave Berry Breakfast Show sippy cup. It's got a lid on it. And then on top of the lid is another lid. It's double-lidded. Basically, you can't spill your beverage. And I just thought that if all England fans had these, it would ruin those scenes videos on TikTok, wouldn't it? Yeah, there'd be no beer going anywhere. Just people were just getting clumped on the back of the head with a plastic cup.
1: Maybe we should hand these out in box parks.
0: Yeah. This is what box parks is. That's why old Swiss stinks. He's stinking the place out this morning, isn't he? After all the scenes that were enjoyed yesterday. Or today, should I say. Morning. It happened just a couple of hours ago. Anyway, if you'd like to win a sippy cup, well, you need to play a game, and this morning it is my first, my last, my everything. I'm going to play you the first note and the last note of a song, but can you tell me the everything? In other words, can you tell me the band responsible for this? If you can't, this radio station is not for you.
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0: He predicted a riot, and now he's predicting your Sunday night soundtrack. Ricky Wilson. He's in the Kaiser Chiefs, in case you didn't already know.
1: Ricky Wilson here. 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Now, where's that button that makes my chair do that spinny thing?

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17: Queues now have over 3 miles, edged clockwise on the M25. All traffic being held again on the Q2 bridge, with congestion back and beyond Junction 30 for Lakeside, and that in turn affecting traffic heading into Purfleet towards the M25, with long queues on the A13 heading from Alsett and the Baker Street interchange. As to long delays in Cambridgeshire, however, the A1 is now open southbound from this morning's serious accident between Junction 17 for Peterborough and 16 for Norman Cross. Still very busy back towards Fletton Parkway.

0: coming up on The Breakfast Show on your Monday morning. Well, up next, your chance to win your way into Muse Live in London as we play Plug In, Baby. As well as that, a little later on, swinging by for a cup of coffee, Alex James. Yes, the bass player extraordinaire from Blur is going to be here to talk about his festival, Big Feastival. That's coming up just after 8:30.
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19: It's slow now in Cheshire. As you're west on the M62, the carriageway partially blocked from the M6 at Junction 10 for the Croft interchange to Junction 9 for Winnick. And long queues in Gloucestershire between Bentham and Birdlip, as breakdown is partially blocked from the A417 between the A46 Sherdington Road and the A436 at the Air Balloon. And you've got lengthy delays anti-clockwise on the M25 from the M11 and the Bell Common Tunnel towards a breakdown now closing lane 1 just after Junction 25 for Enfield. That's the latest. I'm Louisa Gale.
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0: That was Three Lions on Absolute Radio on your Monday morning. But right now, though, it's this. On Friday, a life-changing £750,000 landed in listener Christina's bank account. Her partner, Dave, now wants a joint one.
1: And I'm shaking, sure, darling.
2: 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We suddenly got a joint account,
1: 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We don't.
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1: Long queues in Gloucestershire between Birdlip and Bentham this morning on the A417. The carriageway partially blocked due to breakdown between the Air Balloon and the A46 Sherdington Road. And it's queuing in Cambridgeshire through St Ives. A spillage of food waste has closed Harrison Way between Hemingford Road and Meadow Lane. Queues now in Essex heading through West Horndon as you west on the A127 Southend Arturo Road. An accident partially blocking the carriageway just after the Halfway House roundabout. And it's slow in Surrey and Milford. An accident partially blocking the A286 Church Road around the Petworth Road.

0: Thank you once again to Alex James. If you missed any of our chit-chat, you can listen back on demand on Rayo. Right, coming up in the final hour of the show, the all-important details you need to enter Make Me a Winner. £750,000 is guaranteed to be given to one of you this coming Friday.
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0: It is Monday morning and you are listening to Absolute Radio, which is a jolly nice thing for you to do. Now, we are home to many things, but most recently we've become the home to comedian and actor and Strictly champion Chris McCausland. His first show was yesterday at 8 a.m. alongside his friend and comedian John Long. Chris explained the mistake he made when he took his daughter to a Foo Fighters gig and a mishap that meant he nearly missed last week's England game. And if you missed Chris McCausland's first show here on Absolute Radio, well, of course, you can listen back on Rayo, and make sure you join Chris and John next Sunday from 8.
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16: The top stories this hour. And if you stayed up for the match, hopefully you have had a lot of caffeine at your disposal today. England have beaten Mexico 3-2 to progress to the quarterfinals of the World Cup. Jude Bellingham, who got two of the goals, had some not very sensible advice.
17: Have another shot and text your bosses to say you're not coming in tomorrow. That's about it. I dream of being a part of this England squad, bringing my country together, giving them nights like this that they'll enjoy hopefully for many years to come, and I'm so proud of this team, honestly.
16: There have been celebrations well into the early hours as pubs were allowed to stay open. These fans were in North London.
18: I was so nervous. I was actually like shaking how nervous I was coming into this amazing game.
19: Absolutely amazing. It's buzzing. The atmosphere's here. England, we're so back. We're so back.
16: And there's a more reasonable 10 p.m. start next for their last eight tie with Norway on Saturday. Elsewhere, Prince Harry has accepted an offer to stay at Buckingham Palace during his visit to the UK. His wife Meghan and their two children aren't travelling with him because of security concerns. And ITV's agreed to sell its media and entertainment business to Sky for up to £1.6 billion. It's trying to grow its streaming services to rival Netflix.
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16: Rain for the north, hot and sunny in the south with highs between 17 and 31 degrees. That's the latest. I'm Andrea Fox.

That is Pearl Jam playing on Absolute Radio 90s. This is Ben Burrell with you. Hope you're doing all right this morning. If you are an England fan and you stayed up late last night slash got up in the early hours, hope you're doing all right. This is the glory point, isn't it? I mean, everyone's sort of okay, I'm thinking, sleep-wise. We're obviously excited that England have won and are through to the next round. Don't know if it's going to be a similar picture come like 3 o'clock this afternoon, but, you know, we'll cross that bridge when we come to it, shall we? Seahorses to play for you after Robert Miles. This is Children.

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0: 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That is the brilliant Iggy Pop and Lust for Life. And we are Absolute Radio 90s. I've got Cheryl Crow to play for you after this.
1: Well, there's nothing wrong with a woman having two men. 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Guys...

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0: 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It's the No Repeat Guarantee on a hazy Monday morning. You're listening to Ben Barrell here. I've got a brilliant dance tune from the decade that will pick you up if you've been up all night watching the England game. That is on for you, as is another jewel in the crown of Britpop in the next 10 minutes. Come Friday, we are giving away £750,000. £750,000 is going into someone's bank account once again, and it could be you. Christina was our winner on Friday. You could be our winner this coming Friday. 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

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Have a look, absoluteradio.co.uk. We were giving away tickets to see this band last week. This is Bon Jovi, and it's playing on Absolute Radio 90s.

0: as I'm sure you know, that is The Verve and Lucky Man. And you're listening to Absolute Radio 90s on a Monday morning. This is the No Repeat Guarantee. Another big 90s band to play for you in a second. And then, I think, the best one-hit wonder from the decade.
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8: Welcome back to Costa Coffee's Iced Coffee Forecast, here to update you on the week ahead. 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

great song. Come on, New Radicals, You Get What You Give, playing on Absolute Radio 90s. My name is Ben Burrell, and this is the No Repeat Guarantee. You can win £750,000. Details on the way very, very soon. First, though, let's play some Blur. We play a lot of Blur on this radio station. Obviously, they were a big 90s band. We tend to, as is a commercial radio staple, stick to the big singles. You know, Girls and Boys, Country House, The Universal. We'll even have a little dalliance with Tender every now and then. But I wanted to play this morning. What a great tune this is. This is Blur and MOR.

0: such a good song. That is Massive Attack and Teardrop. And we're Absolute Radio 90s. We played a great one-hit wonder from the decade earlier. Let's play another one. And the first UK number one from Oasis coming next. Come Friday, we are giving away £750,000. £750,000 is going into someone's bank account once again, and it could be you. Christina was our winner on Friday. You could be our winner this coming Friday. 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

Yeah, more rumours of Oasis back on tour in 2027. Forever, we seem to be talking about Oasis playing Italy. If you're an Oasis fan, I'm sure you've heard this over the last couple of years. But more often than not, you'll wake up to news of, oh, they're going to book an Italian stadium. The tour's back. That hasn't happened as of yet, but we live in hope, don't we? What we do know is we're going to get the brand new Oasis documentary from Stephen Knight, the man that wrote Peaky Blinders, amongst other things, of course. He's writing the new James Bond as well. He has not written the documentary per se, obviously, but he's certainly had a hand in crafting the story behind it, I guess. The teaser trailer came out recently. We had a teaser for the teaser trailer released online, which, even for me, a diehard Oasis fan, felt like a little too much. Although, having said that, I was more than overhyped to watch it, of course. That is coming out very, very soon. You can read about it on our website if you want to. Meantime, this is Tupac and Changes. It's playing on Absolute Radio 90s.

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0: 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And we're Absolute Radio 90s. My name is Ben Burrell, and this is the No Repeat Guarantee. Not a single song repeated whilst you are working. 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

0: such an amazing song. New Order playing on the No Repeat Guarantee on a Monday afternoon. It's Ben Barrault here. I've got Radiohead's Karma Police to play for you in a second, a good Monday song. And I think possibly the greatest bass line from the 90s, possibly a contender for greatest bass line ever. It's on the way next. Come Friday, we are giving away £750,000. £750,000 is going into someone's bank account once again, and it could be you. Christina was our winner on Friday. You could be our winner this coming Friday. 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Good luck.
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I'm over on the main Absolute Radio station next. If you're an England fan, join us for half an hour of Terrace Anthems as we gloat about going forward in the World Cup before the wheels almost completely fall off at some point very, very soon. Join me over on Absolute Radio 90s for that next. The excellent Danielle Perry is here for you after I play you Stereophonics and this from Robbie. Have a great afternoon.

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Shed 7 and Going for Gold on Absolute Radio 90s. I've said it before, but it was always on after you did your first run of Home and Away and Neighbours, if you were off school. And then you sort of sit through Going for Gold. And then something that wasn't of any interest at all before you could then go back in for round two of Home and Away. It was a beautiful time. Metallica on the way very soon with Enter Sandman. First

0: into tens of thousands of pounds to a food bank when they were in Cardiff just the other day. Good on them. Still to come, Crash Test Dummies on the way. 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
1: 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It's great to see them all again.

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Cast and Find Time on Absolute Radio 90s this afternoon. Let's have a look at 10 weeks of tickets then for this week. Another beautiful run of chances for you to win your way into some of the best shows this summer. 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We have got tickets for you to win to see Muse on The Breakfast Show with Dave Berry. On Home Time, they've got their way in to see Block Party and Interpol. And then on Friday, your chance to win your way to see The Streets. And if you head online throughout the whole of that, you can win your way to see Shed 7, who we played only a moment ago. 10 weeks of tickets only on Absolute Radio. 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

0: Crash Test Dummies and a Catatonia. Haven't heard it for ages. All right, brand new week. Let's do this. So on Friday, a life-changing £750,000 landed in Christina's bank account. Her partner Dave now wants a joint bank account. Of course he does. 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You could be £750,000 richer this Friday. 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

The Charlatans, just when you're thinking things over on the show. And because it's Monday and maybe I'm thinking you haven't had much sleep if you stay up for the football, I'm going to do this. This will do nothing but wake you up. 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
22: The top story is this hour. UEFA says FIFA's decision to suspend a one-match ban for USA striker following Balogun has crossed a red line. It's been pushed back for a year, making him available for tonight's World Cup last 16 tie with Belgium. The Belgian Football Association says it's astonishing. USA head coach Maurizio Pochettino thinks it's the right decision.
23: It's to congratulate that decision, that is fantastic, because we are going to have another player available, if not for football.
22: Meanwhile, we've been speaking to people who stayed up to watch England beat Mexico. These children at a secondary school in East London are pleased they watched the match.
24: I think the result was very good. I was very happy with it.
25: I think the result was like spectacular.
22: Prince Harry will not stay at Buckingham Palace during his trip to the UK. Royal sources say he didn't respond in time to their offer and the appropriate staffing provisions no longer available. A spokesman for the Duke of Sussex says it's disappointing. And pharmacies say they're ready for any demand as the first weight loss pill goes on sale. The tablet form of Wegovy is available as an alternative to injections.
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22: Cloudy with patchy drizzle in parts of Northern Ireland and Northern England. Dry elsewhere with sunny spells. That's the latest. I'm Alex Richardson.

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1: Just gone two, I'm Danielle Perry. This is the No Repeat Guarantee with Babylon Zoo on the way. Run DMC versus Jason Nevins also, and we'll do No Doubt of the indie gothic grandeur that is the Smashing Pumpkins.

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No Doubt and Don't Speak on the show this afternoon at the Smashing Pumpkins. This is Absolute Radio 90. So hopefully you caught some of our new shows across the weekend. We had Ricky Wilson on last night from the Kaiser Chiefs. He's got his show talking about music and some of his stories from the music industry and playing some pretty left-field choices out there as well. Actually, listen back on our Rowe app right now. And we also welcome Chris McCausland to Absolute Radio yesterday morning as well with his best mate, John Long. They'll be with us every Sunday from 8 a.m. It was a wonderful listen. So yeah, do check it out. I always love this tune from Babylon Zoo. This is Spaceman.

Ron Dempsey versus Jason Nevins. It's like that at the Babylon Zoo on the No Repeat Guarantee this afternoon. All right, still to come, we have got I Haven't Heard It For Ages, For All The Cows, courtesy of Foo Fighters on the way. Adamski and Seal still to come, and more chances to win on Make Me A Winner.

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0: Stone Roses and Made of Stone and the Foo Fighters. This is Absolute Radio 90s. So on Friday, a life-changing £750,000 landed in Christina's bank account. 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

They might be giants, Birdhouse in Your Soul on Absolute Radio at 90s. I'm on again tonight at 7 o'clock. We'll have Terrace Anthems, 30 minutes non-stop, and then into the show, brand new track of the week as well. And you can listen back to me chatting to Linda Perry, which I did last night on the Sunday show, who's the amazing mind behind the Four Non-Blondes, who are also back. But also there's a great documentary she's made, a new solo record, and she's written like Beautiful for Christina Aguilera, Pink's Let's Get the Party Started. You know, she's just amazing. So we spoke about songwriting at length. Listen back on Raya whenever you fancy. All right, cooler shaking now. This is Tapver.

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17: The top story is this hour. Some people are feeling tired after staying up to watch the England game.
18: 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I suppose it might be a different story if they'd lost.
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17: Those are some of the fans we spoke to who stayed up. Meanwhile, Sakir Starmer says he's incredibly proud and sleep-deprived after England's massive win over Mexico. The 3-2 game's being called one of their greatest ever victories. England will now face Norway. Erling Haaland says his team can't believe they have to face England.
21: I never expected in a million years that we would go through in the World Cup. First time in 28 years. No matter how it goes, it will be a big party in Norway. We will have a big party if we lose.
17: Meanwhile, UEFA says FIFA's decision to overturn the red card suspension of a USA player is incomprehensible and unjustifiable. Follerin Balogun has had his ban postponed. He's now able to play against Belgium tonight. Buckingham Palace claims Prince Harry missed the deadline, inviting him to stay there during his visit to the UK. A spokesperson for the Duke of Sussex confirmed he'd accepted the offer, but the Palace is now denying that he will.
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17: Cloudy with patchy drizzle in parts of Northern Ireland and Northern England. Dry elsewhere with sunny spells. That's the latest. I'm Alex Richardson.

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1: Just gone 3. How you doing? I'm Danielle Perry. It's probably kicking in the tide this hour, isn't it? If you still up for the football, you're nearly there. Don't worry. Music from TLC on the way. Nirvana too, but first...

EMF, an unbelievable hour. Tori Amos on Absolute Radio 90s. Yeah, the next football match is going to be this Saturday coming, Saturday 11th. England play Norway in the quarterfinals, 10 o'clock kickoff, which is definitely better than the 1 a.m. So we'll see about that. But yeah, best of luck. We'll continue with all the kind of football theme stuff, terrace anthems throughout the day and every night on my show across on Absolute Radio at 7 as well. So yeah, keep those coming. And football lates also, because they're such late kickoffs, are covered by Jay Lawrence on the Late Late Show as well. So trying to get it done. Yes.

0: Nirvana and All Apologies out of TLC. And if you think about the fashion they were wearing back then, I mean, it's really reminiscent of today, isn't it? The kind of big baggy cargo pants and the crop tops, that was all their vibe. Every time I go into shops now, I can still see it. I don't know if I'm into that anymore, but it's quite a strong look. Anyway, still to come, Dubstar on the way, Maloko to Make Me a Winner, also a final chance for me today before 4 o'clock.
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Linger and the Cranberries on Absolute Radio 90s. You might have seen some of the interviews with Harry Kane after the win at the football as well, and he completely lost his voice, and it's impossible. It's happened to me so many times sat behind this microphone, and sometimes I think it's stress related, the pressure of it all, and sometimes it's just using it just too much. It's just screaming at the top of your lungs. Normally it's like mid-festival or a gig or something, or doing interviews over a very loud backdrop, but yeah, I did feel for him because you just can't control it. Whatever you're trying to say, there's just absolutely no right or wrong, and you don't know where it's going to go. So it goes up two octaves, then falls back down again. So yeah, all hell, Harry Kane, obviously, total ledge. If he needs some, you know, remedies to make his voice come back, I've got a few. Part of the job.

0: Maloko and Sing It Back, and a dub star and stars. This is Danielle Perry. Very quickly, let's do this. So on Friday, a life-changing £750,000 landed in Christina's bank account. Her partner Dave now wants a joint bank account. Of course he does. Take a shot at winning big. You could be £750,000 richer this Friday. Here's how you enter the draw. 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

Madonna's Ray of Light on Absolute Radio 90s this afternoon. So Bush and Richie, they're on the way next. They stayed up to watch the football actually last night. Total heroes. I didn't. I've been at a festival all weekend. Isn't that good? But I'm very pleased with the win. They'll be on the way from 4 o'clock. I'm back on air at 7 until then.

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13: What it's like to get busy and out of London through Bromley as the A21 Bromley Common is closed in both directions for emergency repair works from the Crown Roundabout and Johnson Road. That's affecting several bus routes. And a mind in Nottingham, a section of the A610 Nuttall Road is still closed southbound as major work continues there between Bells Lane and Bar Lane. And of course, like to get busy in Stirling on the M80. Major work continues there with a contraflow in operation now between the M9 at Junction 9 for Bannockburn and Junction 6A. That's the Castle Kerry Junction.
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0: I'm Tyne with Bush and Richie on Absolute Radio. Another scorcher, so we have some welcome news for you. British Gas now sell aircon. 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Now, I'm not sure whether that is the exact correct way of saying 32,001, because I'm not in the aircon business.
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17: Absolute Radio 90s Travel. Traffic is looking busy heading along the M25 clockwise, where there was a collision junction 24 to 25. The queue's from 22. It's also busy 27 to 28 with a collision still there causing a queue. The motorway's partially blocked at that point. Busy as well on the M56 near Chester. Westbound side, junction 14 to 15. It's coming towards Chester. Looking slow there, heading along that westbound side. Also, if you're on the M5 northbound, it's a little bit slow, junction 1, where there was an object to move from the carriageway. I'm Nick Arkell.
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0: Playing you great songs on a Monday afternoon because you're worth it. It's Home Time with Bush and Richie. Just about hanging in there after being up till four this morning watching the England game. The bags under our eyes are the biggest giveaway. We've been after your suggestions and hacks on how to sort this out. We are hearing from our producer, Nick, that someone in our office here at Absolute Radio HQ has given us a box that contains a miracle product.
1: Oh, wow.
0: 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And we're going to open the box after this.
1: So it's a bye-bye to the no-repeat guarantee. 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
17: The top stories this hour. Donald Trump says he asked FIFA's president Gianni Infantino to review a red card.
18: I asked for a review because I didn't think it was a foul.
17: Following Balogun, who plays for the US, is now available to face Belgium in their last 16 match. After his red card was suspended by FIFA, the decision's been met with some criticism, including from UEFA. The Belgian FA says they're astonished. Or closer to home, and some of you might be flagging if you stayed up to watch the England game.
19: Rough, tired people, but worth it. I suppose it might be a different story if they'd lost.
17: Sir Keir Starmer says he's incredibly proud and sleep-deprived after England's massive win over Mexico in the early hours. England now face Norway. We'll have more from England's Harry Kane in the sport. The UK will enter its third heatwave in as many months this week. Parts of southern England will experience several days in the low 30s. And Prince Harry will not stay at Buckingham Palace during his trip to the UK. Royal sources say he didn't respond in time to their offer. A spokesman for Harry says it's disappointing.
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17: England captain Harry Kane's heaped praise on Jude Bellingham after his World Cup performance. Bellingham scored two goals as they reached the quarterfinals. Kane says Bellingham stepped up for his nation.
20: Step up in the biggest moments like he did again today. Credit to him, not just the goals, but just the way he worked for the team, the way he drove us up the pitch at times.
17: Nottingham Forest have officially confirmed that Oliver Glasner's their new head coach. The former Crystal Palace boss takes over from Vitor Pereira, who was sacked last week. Brazil's superstar Neymar's called time on his international career after the World Cup defeat to Norway. He came on as a sub last night and scored a late penalty. And the last Brit competing in the singles at Wimbledon, Arthur Ferry's taking on Grigor Dimitrov this afternoon.
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17: Breezy with occasional rain in the north tonight. Elsewhere, fine and dry with some clear spells. That's the latest. I'm Alex Richardson.
16: Andy Bush.
21: Have you seen these stories going on about people having special injections?
16: Richie Firth.
21: No. To increase the look of things in certain locations when you're wearing all Lycra on the telly.
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14: M25 clockwise, it's queuing with a broken down car, junction 24 to 25. That's in lane 1, the queue's from 23. And then just a little bit further out, there's a queue that starts at junction 26 with a collision between 27 and 28, closing lane 1 as well. Also busy if you're heading onto the M6 southbound through Lancashire. It's partially blocked, junction 28 to 27 with an obstruction slowing things down. Through Wheelie in Essex, the A133 is closed. Fire services are on the scene of an incident. I'm Nick Arkell.
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0: Yes,
2: We've not got long left on 10 weeks of tickets, so if you've not managed to grab any tickets yet, now is the time to strike. 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That's why we're giving you the chance to win your way to see Block Party and Interpol at Birmingham's Utility Arena on the 20th of November. All you've got to do is play a little game we've made up, and we're calling it Banquet.
0: Yes, we are having a banquet right here in the studio. We're going to list off all of the items here twice. The second time, one of those items will be missing from the menu.
2: So we've got one of them metal trays that you get in fancy French restaurants. Is it a cloche?
0: It's a cloche, yes.
2: Yeah, a cloche on top of it, lift it up. They're the items. Very simple.
0: We want you to tell us which item is missing. So let's have a look. What have we got here?
2: Okay, here we go. Lifting the cloche and off we go. Bourbon creams.
0: Squeaky cheese.
2: Lemon curd.
0: Fatty chops.
2: A 20-pack of Froops.
0: 3 pints of couscous.
2: Piggy rolls.
0: A sponge party hand.
2: Jammy Dodgers.
0: 4x2 of chalky waffles.
2: Okay, cloche going back on again.
0: Definitely a banquet, isn't it?
2: Oh, some tasty stuff in there.
0: Right, let's hear that again, but with one item missing.
2: Eyes down.
3: Bourbon creams.
0: Squeaky cheese. Fatty chops.
2: A 20-pack of Froops.
0: 3 pints of couscous.
2: Piggy rolls.
0: A sponge party hand.
2: Jammy Dodgers.
0: 4x2 of chalky waffles.
2: Now, this is the classic school game where you take an item away. It? Normally, it's a tea towel on top of it, but we can do that tomorrow. Which one's missing?
0: Cloche rather than a tea towel, isn't it? What was the missing item? If you want to play Banquet to win your way to see Block Party and Interpol in Birmingham, call right now. 0330 123 1215. That's 0330 123 1215. Time now 5:38. 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
15: M6 southbound side is looking really busy. Junction 28 to 27 through Lancashire. There's an obstruction partially blocking the southbound motorway. It's also busy if you're heading onto the M25 clockwise. One lane is closed by a collision. Junction 27 to 28 through Essex. The queue is back to 26. It's lane one effect. It's approach with extra caution. Through Louth, Grimsby Road, the A16, that's closed by a collision. Both sides are slow and it's busy on the A133 and Wheelie. Part of it closed by fire services. I'm Nick Arkell.
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19: M6 southbound side is looking really busy. Junction 28 to 27 through Lancashire. There's an obstruction partially blocking the southbound motorway. It's also busy if you're heading on to the M25 clockwise. One lane is closed by a collision. Junction 27 to 28 through Essex. The queue is back to 26. It's lane one effect. It's approach with extra caution. Through Louth, Grimsby Road, the A16, that's closed by a collision. Both sides are slow and it's busy on the A133 and Wheelie. Part of it closed by fire services. I'm Nick Arkell.
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0: Bush and Ritchie here with Home Time on a Monday. If you've broken a bone in an unusual circumstance, get in touch with the show tonight. Aidan says, I cracked my head open during a pillow fight with my uncle when I was a kid. He used a sofa cushion and sent me through the air into the latch on the door frame.
1: If you were to say that was a family member, it was always going to be an uncle, wasn't it?
0: Something about play fighting with your uncle. Sounds like a Morrissey song, but it's weird.
1: Chris McCausland made his debut on Sunday. A brand new show started, joined by his best mate, comedian John Long. You can catch up in the Rayo app right now if you want to send Chris a message. He's bagged himself a good email address.
0: What's he got?
1: Chris... at absoluteradio.co.uk.
0: They can't do that. There's surely got to be a dot.
1: Exactly.
0: And then his surname like the rest of us.
1: I know, so many other, like, Chris's that work in this building.
0: I think you need to demand Richie at absoluteradio.co.uk.
1: Absolute
0: yes. And I'll be Andy with an I at absoluteradio.co.uk.
1: Anyway, we're not holding that against Chris. You can email him, say hello, and say, oi, how'd you get your email address?
0: Yeah.
1: Chris at absoluteradio.co.uk.
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14: The M2 London bound is stopped near Rochester, junction 3 through to 2, an overturned van causing stationary traffic. Southbound M23 is queuing with the recovery of a collision, junction 8 through to 9 away from the M25 towards Gatwick Airport. One lane is closed. It is busy on the M62 eastbound away from Manchester. Three lanes are blocked, junction 18 to 19, that first bit across the Pennines, out towards Leeds and the rest of West Yorkshire, a multi-vehicle collision. It is busy on Grimsby Road in Louth, part of it closed on both sides by a collision causing big delays. I'm Nick Arkell.
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0: that is it for Home Time for tonight. There's some extra bonus material as ever for you on our Daily Takeaway podcast that our producer thinks should be highlighted as his pick of the night.
1: Ooh. Here we go. She's not taking that penalty. No, she could take the penalty. 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
0: We'll be back.
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6: Top stories this hour. Donald Trump says he did ask FIFA's president Gianni Infantino to review a red card.
4: I asked for a review because I didn't think it was a foul.
6: USA player Follorin Balogun is now available to face Belgium in their last 16 match after his red card was suspended by FIFA. Gianni Infantino insists their judicial bodies are independent, but the decision's been met with widespread criticism, including from UEFA. Meanwhile, closer to home, some of you might be flagging tonight if you you stayed up to watch England beat Mexico?
20: Rough. Tired people, but worth it. I suppose it might be a different story if they'd lost.
6: Prime Minister Sir Keir Starmer said he's proud and sleep-deprived after England's massive win over Mexico in the early hours. England now face Norway for a place in the semis. We'll have more from England's Harry Kane in the sport, as well as some team news. Buckingham Palace claims Prince Harry missed a deadline, inviting him to stay there during his visit to the UK. A spokesperson for the Duke of Sussex confirmed he'd accept the offer, but the palace is now denying he will. And an amber heat health alert has been issued for parts of the southwest this week. It's as the UK could enter its third heatwave of the year.
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6: England midfielder Jordan Henderson has been ruled out for the remainder of the World Cup. He suffered the injury after landing awkwardly as he hopped over advertising hoardings following England's win over Mexico last night. Meanwhile, England captain Harry Kane's heaped praise on Jude Bellingham. The midfielder scored two goals last night as they beat Mexico to go through to the quarterfinals. Kane says Bellingham stepped up for his nation.
21: Step up in the biggest moments like he did again today. Credit to him. Not just the goals, but just the way he worked for the team, the way he drove us at the pitch at times. With 10 men, he was everywhere still. So he's a special player, special lad as well.
6: And Nottingham Forest have appointed former Crystal Palace manager Oliver Glasner as their fifth head coach in less than a year. It comes after Vitor Pereira was sacked on Tuesday.
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6: Breezy with occasional rain in the north tonight. Elsewhere, fine and dry with some clear spells. That's the latest. I'm Alex Richardson.

And I'm Jay Lawrence. Yeah, good. All right, let's do some 90s stuff, shall we? To kick off the show. I mean, we always do 90s stuff. There's anything we play. Natalie Imbruglia, Chicane, Oasis.

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Absolutely brilliant. Torn on Absolute Radio 90s. Before that, Oasis, Acquiesce, of course. It was just the other day. That was the year anniversary of, well, you know, Oasis just playing all of those shows, being basically the soundtrack to 2025. To be honest, they've been the soundtrack to so many years over the last, you know, like 30 plus years. And it's crazy to even think that they were the soundtrack to 2025. And I got a feeling it's not going to be the last year they're the soundtrack to. All right, Monaco, after this.

0: Cheers to Bush and Richie, of course, on Home Time, finishing performing. Of course, we're reflecting on the England-Mexico game. And actually, do you know what? More than actually anything about the result, they were reflecting on staying up until, like, you know, past 3 a.m. to watch it. A tired Bush and a tired Richie. You can go listen back to that on the Daily Takeaway with Bush and Richie on the podcast and on the Rayo app too. They'll be back tomorrow. Nirvana on the way. Let's do Lenny Kravitz as well.
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It is the UK's 90s radio station. Last night, he had Ricky Wilson do his first show on Absolute Radio. Ricky off of Kaiser Chiefs, of course. He's had a pretty decent career, I think it's fair to say. Over 20 years in one of the biggest British bands. I don't know if you've seen Kaiser Chiefs before, but phenomenal because so many people, like at a festival, like so many people come out specifically just to sing along to all of these unbelievably well-known and catchy songs. Anyway, some amazing choices in terms of songs on the Ricky Wilson show, but the anecdotes is what you're there for as well. And a few left-field picks. 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
1: A mate of mine had a baby literally just the other day, which is very exciting, of course. They don't have a name for the baby as yet, but the baby does squeal in a certain way, so they've been nicknaming it Little Miss Piggy. Maybe not the best name for a baby, especially long term. I actually have been told that there is going to be a name, and a name has been figured out, and it will be announced today or tomorrow. Presumably it's not like Kermit or something, though. That'd just be a bit too much. Chili's on the way. Let's do ATB as well.
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Could if we wanted. We just don't want to. I mean, that is literally the crux of it. Could if we wanted. 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

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I mean, we play some of the most influential artists of the 90s, of course, on Absolute Radio 90s. Those artists that people just wake up in the middle of the night, whether it's in, you know, 1997 or in 2026, and they're like, I want to make music like that person. Here's Will Smith.

0: It's Absolute Radio 90s, the UK's 90s radio station. 10 weeks of tickets. We're in the midst of it, of course, where you can win tickets to some of the biggest gigs, biggest festivals of the summer. 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Oh, they're good, Muse. Oh, they're good. And Home Time, Block Party and Interpol as well. If that's not enough for you, if that's not enough, you can win tickets online right now to go see Shed 7. 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

I was talking to the Maccabees the other day about Richard Ashcroft. I have not heard nicer words said about an artist, you know, in my life. Just the influence and the just how incredible Richard Ashcroft in particular was supporting Oasis last year. And there was a moment, they said, when they went and watched Richard Ashcroft, when they focused, the camera focused on his sunglasses, and you could see the reflection of the whole crowd just like singing along to one of his songs. What an unbelievable image that is. Like, that should get on like a poster or something. They should make money out of that. That was a Verve, and this is Blur, Charmless Man. It is Absolute Radio 90.

0: So happy, by the way, that we've got a brand new show on Sunday mornings on Absolute Radio 90. So Chris McCausland show. Very funny bloke, that Chris McCausland. Good at dancing as well. Was on Strictly. Won Strictly. So he was on for his first show yesterday morning, and he was talking about how he took his daughter to her first gig, Foo Fighters. He loves Foo Fighters. His overall thoughts was, it's quite loud, isn't it? Oh, it's quite loud. He says, that's when you know you're old. You can go listen back to the Chris McCausland show on the Rayo app, your podcast. He is back Sunday morning on Absolute Radio 90s. Stone Roses on the way. Let's do that song off that TV show first.
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I'm so on board with the Sunraysers at the moment. I swear, they're all over the telly. I mean, their music is. I think I'm watching a lot of shows that are like set like right at the beginning of the 90s, you know, and it means obviously that like the soundtrack is music from the early 90s, and Stone Roses is of course part of that. So yeah, I was just watching a TV show the other day, Legends on Netflix, which is great, by the way. I completely recommend it. Stone Roses like music is on in every half an hour. It's great. She bangs a drum. Stone Roses is Absolute Radio 90s. Everybody's free. Everybody.

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It's Absolute Radio 90s, the UK's 90s radio station. I'm Jay Lawrence. Dave Berry, Breakfast Show, is back tomorrow morning with your chance to go and win tickets to go and see Muse. If you haven't seen Muse before, they are unreal. They're incredible in like a small venue, because I've seen them in tiny venues before. But the bigger the venue, like the more madcap like their ideas are in the best possible way. Like they'll have like inflatable aliens in their show. If it's like a huge, huge show. Do you know what I mean? It's great. Anyway, Dave Berry back tomorrow morning on Absolute Radio 90s. Skunk and Nancy on the way in a second. After this, it's Grace. It's not over yet.

Skunk and Anansie's week. It's Absolute Radio 90s. Forgotten 90s is a show every single Sunday night where we play songs that deserve a bit more love and attention. Let's get a song that was played yesterday on in a second after Oasis and the Connells.

Connell 74, 75, it's Absolute Radio 90s, the UK's 90s radio station. Okay, let's do a song from Forgotten 90s. So Chris Martin plays songs that deserve a bit more love and attention. Maybe they don't get quite the attention that they deserve in 2026 compared to maybe the 90s. So it's every single Sunday night, it's from 9, but you can listen back on the Rayo app. He played this yesterday. PJ Harvey. Come on, Billy.

0: All right, a couple more from me on Absolute Radio 90s before I head over to Absolute Radio and do half an hour's worth of massive terrace anthems. That's how I start the show every single night on Absolute Radio. So I'll be there from 10. Before that, though, I've got time for a couple more. I'll do a song that I was obsessed with right at the end of the 90s. A bit of Ash as well.
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I'm Jay Lawrence, and I will be on Absolute Radio from 10. If you want to come and say hello, come and say hi. Half an hour's worth of Terrace anthems kick off the show. It is a very good way to start the show. Am I biased? Yes, yes I am. So

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9: The top stories this hour. Arthur Ferry says he can't find the words to describe how he's feeling after booking his place in the Wimbledon quarterfinals. The last Brit left standing in the singles beat Grigor Dimitrov in a tiebreak in a thrilling fifth set on centre court. Ferry, who's the world number 114, says it's a day he'll never forget.
10: Grew up 5 minutes from here, grew up coming to watch matches on this court, and now playing here in front of all you guys, having the support and winning. I mean, yeah, it's unbelievable.
9: Donald Trump's intervention in the World Cup has been widely condemned across the world. He called FIFA's president to ask for a review once he realised Follerin Balogun would have to serve a one-match ban. That was postponed, and he's been cleared to play in the last 16 tie with Belgium overnight. The decision's been criticised by UEFA, who say it crossed a red line. England boss Thomas Tuchel's given his reaction.
11: Where to draw the line? This is the question that I ask. I have no answer to that. Where does this end now? Do we appeal if a yellow card is not a yellow card? Do we think it's not a red card, or who thinks it? Where does this start and where does this end? It's my question. I don't have an answer.
9: Meanwhile, Jordan Henderson will miss the rest of the World Cup and remains in hospital. He badly injured his wrist during England celebrations after their win over Mexico this morning. A 21-year-old man has been charged with murder after another man was stabbed to death in West London. Haroon Hassan, who's 22, was pronounced dead in Hounslow last Tuesday. Awap Halouf, who's from Lambeth, was arrested in Cardiff yesterday. Life-saving allergy pens are to be stored in all UK schools from September. The guidance will also ensure teachers are trained to act in an emergency. And Prince Harry has arrived in the UK amid days of controversy around the trip. The Duke of Sussex will not be staying at Buckingham Palace, with royal sources saying that he didn't accept their invitation on time. He's also travelled alone. From Sky News, I'm Imani Brana.
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16: The top stories this hour. Follerin Balogun will start for the USA in their World Cup last 16 tie against Belgium after his one-match ban was suspended. That's after Donald Trump says he called FIFA's president about the red card given to him in the previous round.
17: I asked for a review because I didn't think it was a foul. I thought it was two great athletes that crashed into each other and got entangled. That was not a guy punching somebody in the face or anything that, you know, would be different.
16: Well, Belgium's threatened further action against football's governing body, who says its judicial organisations operate autonomously. European chiefs say the decision's incomprehensible and unjustifiable. Elsewhere, Cristiano Ronaldo's hopes of winning the World Cup have come to an end. It's after Portugal's late 1-0 defeat to Spain. In other news, a 21-year-old man's been charged with murder after another man was stabbed to death in West London last Tuesday. Emergency services were called to Hounslow, where 22-year-old Haroon Hassan was pronounced dead. Awab Halouf, who's from Lambeth, was arrested in Cardiff on Sunday. An 8th Afghan asylum seeker has been charged as part of an investigation into alleged child sexual exploitation in Norwich. 20-year-old Bilal Shinwari faces rape and a conspiracy to rape charges. Britain has joined Poland, Finland and the Netherlands in announcing significant progress on a new defence funding scheme. The multilateral defence mechanism is designed to help channel more money into rearming allied nations. It comes ahead of NATO summit in Ankara this week, with Donald Trump putting pressure on European countries to step up spending. Our security and defence editor Deborah Haynes is there.
18: There's going to be a lot of pressure on certain allies about why they aren't spending more faster, and then even potentially consequences spelt out by Donald Trump that maybe US support for those particular allies might not be as forthcoming.
16: And Prince Harry's arrived in the UK, but he won't be staying at Buckingham Palace during his trip. From Sky News, I'm Cam Hall.

0: Things which matter. The rustle of a warm bag of chips. The bite of salt and vinegary goodness. A seagull squawking.
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2: 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We regulate any stealing of his property. We're damn good too. But you can't be any geek off the street. 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